0: 95.3.
1: It started way back in third grade.

0: Mix 95.3.
1: Never come into this spot on a Thursday before 10 o'clock, but I thought, what the hell, why not?

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1: 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He said, "What you been up to lately?"

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3: 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Let me know.

0: This is Kix 95.3. Three chances left to win free gas this summer. A $250 gas card could be yours tomorrow. 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

couldn't have the toy till his nuggets were gone. A green traffic light turned straight to red. I hit my brakes and mumbled under my breath. 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
1: How early do you get to the airport? Like, I'm like a 2 hour before the flight kind of guy. You know, and that includes time to park, time to get through security. And then by the time you do all that, you're, what, an hour until you board? It's enough time to grab a beer, bite to eat, take a pregame poo, and call it a day.
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2: 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Don't smoke around the kids in the house. Don't smoke in the car. Don't smoke in the house. Don't break my heart.
1: 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Up next, well, what do you know? The Breathe Easies with another hit song, Vacuum Up the Floor.

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0: You know it. We're off and running into a country Thursday morning. There's Morgan Wallen, and I'm Cruising Bruce. Hope you're working on a good full tank of fuel in your mind and heart. You got a good night's sleep last night, I hope. If you didn't, you're probably not entirely alone. We all know that sleep is one of the most important things in life since it recharges you for a brand new day to come. But at the moment, I'm kind of talking through my hat because with everything I have going on, I don't get anywhere near the sleep I should. At the moment, I'm kind of half leaning on the microphone here so I don't fall asleep. But recently, a lot of Americans took a poll answering the main question, quote, thinking about the past week, how many hours of sleep have you had per night on average, end quote. Most common answer was 7 hours, with just over 16% saying that's what they got. And slightly behind that was 8 hours. But then 5 hours was the third most popular answer with about 14% of the vote. And when you go to the strangest facts, believe it or not, about 5% of people said they had slept 0 hours a night. Really? A whole week without one bit of sleep? So apparently 5% of the U.S. population are vampires. At least that's the way I read it.
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